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Thank you.

Okay, you are listening to WRIR 97.3 FM Richmond Independent Radio. My name is Blair Johnson, and I am your host for the next 2 hours for Frequency. It's going to be myself in the studio. I'm going to wait for this last track to play out and then kick it off. Thanks for tuning in, and I hope you enjoy.

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1: 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That's all I do is dream.

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1: I enjoy having fun, yes.
0: Looking for somebody who likes to have a lot of fun.
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3: 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Able to have fun.
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5: 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I like to have fun.
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0: is political. Never more so than in existing, which is not.
1: Art is a dialect.
0: It is.

0: 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Never more so than when it's aesthetic, which is not. Art is a dialectic. It is,
1: and that's weird,
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Somebody dropped the call. 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Make them come and get us. We've got to go. 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

0: is worth more than anything these damn pundits have to say. In fact, you need to ship some asking for shit. This includes thirst traps, stop liking your bitch. Number three, learn how to bet on you. Stop telling people your plans for what you got to do. I don't want your opposition, especially you. You ruin this for yourself and for someone else too. Number four, this one's really important. Never go online saying you're not supported. That's a bad conversation like you're against the bullshit. That's not your business. Be your business. Number five, you never know when the future might run into the past. So go wait for your support to be asked. And if you talk, bad news moves fast. Those who laugh first do not laugh last. Number six, don't drop credits on your mix. Have a clean even if you don't think it'll fit. In your press, don't say it's a hit. There's much better ways to exude confidence. Number seven, do as much of the work yourself. That way you know when it's worth when you pay someone else. Number eight, there's no such thing as free time. So don't waste yours and don't waste mine. Number nine, money only comes and goes. Consider that before you say you're too good for a show. Number ten, listen to this over again.
1: Over again.
2: Over again.
1: Over again.
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0: 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All day she been on my mind. Grand plan, man oh man. 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
1: Fine.
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1: Fine.
0: I think she pretty.
1: Fine. Fine. Also fine. All that shit been on my mind. Grand slam. 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Want you wherever I am.
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0: 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More than just music, it makes you whole. The flow of the lyrics, truth in the sound. We're gonna build it up, but first we gotta break it down. We represent hip hop, food for the soul. More than just music, it makes you whole. The flow of the lyrics, truth in the sound. We're gonna build it up, but first we gotta break it down.
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As I mentioned, independent radio, I'm Sister Denise Belmont, and you're about to listen to Church Be Ecstatic. But what you just heard that was some custom by Jonathan Sakusi and Lemon Boyer and Aorta, by Mode Selector, was before that, and then started off X-ray on is the extended trash can build from OCD sound system. And I was also saying LCD sound system is playing in town this weekend at the Iron Blossom Festival, which I had not heard of until this moment. So I was like jamming out to that track and I'm like, oh, that's really cool. I can't make it. That's awesome. Anyways, thanks for listening for another Mercury Falls. And as always, you can check out what she plays at playthisblog@wri.org and also listen to the show archives. So, always a pleasure. Church Be Ecstatic time. let's see. So today I was trying to figure out what I wanted to play, and as a lot of times I am not quite sure, I was like, wait a minute, I have all these leftovers. So I bring you the not crappy leftovers. These are microwave. I heated them up in the oven for you.

I did not play, especially because when the mother-in-law was telling me when and also has preposterous and stuff like that. And I was like, elephants, where are elephants? And you know, all sorts of animals up in here. So we're going to start off with that, and then we're going to go into some other leftovers from the past few weeks. And this is one that I'm sad I didn't get to play because it's so good. And it's a vibe. This is from Satyricon. I hope you know. Black girl on a tin horn.

Mano Cornuda, which, yeah, that was a request slash recommendation. Jackalopes aren't real animals, as I was stated in the song, but they're still an animal, even if they're still. Before that, we had the old style Diamondback Sturgeon, Fisherman's Chronicles Part 3, from Primus of the Seattle Port Center. Okay, yeah, we had 94 for Super Sturgeon, 93 for Primus, and then in 2012, the Pierre Climb, Black Coat, and the Tombstone from the Age of Nero. So we're keeping it rocking at the beginning of this set. And I didn't know, I was like, oh, my monster song. And I didn't know it was a commercial audience. I can be here in this with them, so hopefully I get it. I do get it. This is my monster from Gish, the Deluxe Edition, remastered 2011. Alright. Thanks for listening to Church of the Next Five Edits.

So I knew I should have played that one with the

show you a bit of what we're going after. We went to Dish Reports Division, really at the 1991 and 2011 semester. But didn't have, didn't name check in the analysis anywhere in the list. At least, but that's not a requirement for this show. It would be really sweet to check it. Sorry, George would be ecstatic. On WRIR, and I'm playing some leftover songs and new finds, I guess, yeah, stuff related to previous shows in the past, like, month or two, I guess, and so I'm so

If I was a pangolin, if I was a pangolin, if I was a pangolin, if I was a pangolin. Oh yeah. If I was a pangolin, if I was a pangolin, if I was a pangolin, dog, if I was a pangolin, if I was a pangolin.

in prison in 2013. Back-to-back different vibes, but female singers with, we had some about a project though.

enforced by the might of 10,000 coppers. But on the horizon, surrounding the shoppers, came the deafening roar of chickens and choppers.

I was totally not back, and then the destiny of the weapon.

much with his rendition of I've Been Everywhere. The American tune, Unchained, from 96. And was reminded, I know I've looked at this Wikipedia page before, but but it started with Australia, and then there's a North American version, and a New Zealand version, and a Great Britain and Ireland version. I was Texas alone. Canada, Slovakia, Sweden, Germany, interesting world. So that one was one of the things that got from my road trip in the show a few weeks back. Before that, we had a house with guns, with lots of big puns, by Dana Lyons, off of the Tower single, House of Guns. Oh no, it's not with House of Guns. And I was like, I don't know if I know this song, and I didn't remember, but yeah, it's the first time I read that. My friend, the partner, anyway, she was like, you have to play House of Guns. And I was like, what is that one again? And as soon as I heard it, I saw the little animation pop up, so I Googled it.

But now it's time for the weather. We have been playing leftover songs from what we've been playing the other ones lately. And the past half hour. And I hope you've been enjoying it. And the blog is up at WIRL.org. And yeah, you're listening to WIRL 97.3 FM Richmond.

So it was pig-based, the crazy mashup project of all the industrial people. That was from Easy Listening, from 2003, that was Insect Suspect, with Chris Connelly on vocals there. But I dug it. Before that, we had Nine Inch Nails with Reptile, but there were the insects mentioned in there, actually. Totally by coincidence. From the Downward Spiral, Deluxe Edition, from 1994. And started off with Nine Inch Nails with Must Be Meet the Steel, off of Lonely as an Eyesore from 1987. So I went a little bit into the goth industrial zone, and now we're going to fly on out of it and go to something different. Because we are playing musical leftovers tonight. And the playlist blog is set to WRIR.org. If you want to check out what I've been playing, lots of animal songs, and then now we're going into other stuff from the past several weeks. And these were a couple that I was going to play for my sibling's birthday back in June. And yeah, I didn't have time because this one is long. But this is June, Sweet, and C major. So SWE.

to my sibling for telling me about some of the songs. Oh, yeah, they turned me on the first one. And, that was really cool. It was a good thing. So, let me think. Yeah, we're going to change gears again.

Romantics, the top

Thank you.

upstairs in Mercy are distributed every Sunday in the middle park at 4 p.m. And if you'd like to join or any of the food, you can message them on Instagram at returnsfemalebones, all over, or show up at my middle park Sunday at 4 p.m. Food is right, not a privilege. All right. This one I've been wanting to hear because I'm like, this one, man, it's in French. I don't know. So I sampled it and thought it sounded cool. So let's see. Yo soy Matt, French phrase, and Eva de Mars, Mercy,

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Thank you for FOXing with a girl. 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

person. 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I need somebody to prophesy with your body language. Just say, what you say? God is leaning in my direction. 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I said he's leaning.

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Why don't you give him the fruits of your lips? By him there let us offer a sacrifice of praise unto God continually, which is the fruits of your

It's always weird to hear yourself talking when your mouth isn't moving, but I guess that happens sometimes. That was the Chigar Morning Show, and this is the Disco Cat. We are a couple minutes shy of the 9 o'clock hour in Richmond. Here I was, just spacing out, thinking about what I was going to play for you today, and, you know, the universe said, hey, actually, you got to get on the mic and talk a bit. So here I am. Good morning, Sunday, September 20th. Kick it off with, let's see something real quick. Yep. Okay, so we're going to leave that down for right now. And we're going to head and start with some Arthur Blythe. The track is Morning Call. And yeah, we'll take it from there. Chico Freeman, Lonnie Liston-Smith, Plunky. And I will hear some other stuff in that vein for you this first little bit. So stay tuned.

Wayne Shorter right there. That one going out to all the Virgos enjoying the final couple days of their season. That's off A Night Dreamer from 1964. For that, the title cut from Bobby Hutcherson's Patterns from 1979. Both those on Blue Note Records. Then we heard Luminous from Chico Freeman and Arthur Blythe off a compilation called A Night at Ronnie's Volume 1, released in 2011, and then Arthur Blythe with Morning Call on track called Synergy. And yeah, that's where we're at. Gonna hear some Lonnie Liston Smith right now, another title cut, Astral Travelin'. Of course, he wrote this, did it with Pharoah Sanders, and then did it on his own album. This one going out to everybody celebrating Lonnie Liston Smith in Richmond and beyond lately. Shout out to everybody involved with the Cosmic Echoes documentary and the performance that happened last Sunday. Looked like it was a lot of fun and well-deserved for Mr. Lonnie Liston Smith. So here's that track. Hear from Plunky after that, Jay Hoggard, and more.

Cosmic Dust from Plunky right there. Got a little request right here. Aldro with We Got By. Oh, that's not it. But this is the live version from 1993. Going out to Les called and request that. Studio phone line 804-649-9737. You got something you want to hear? Don't hesitate.

Nikos Tsiarkas right there. Ooh, ooh. Getting in the next track off of Affirmations. That's Theon Cross live at the Blue Note, New York from 2025. The track is Transcending, and we are transcending into the next hour. But before we do, I want to let you know, or rather ask you, how much money could you save by taking public transportation? A study by the American Public Transit Association shows that between high gas prices and expensive parking, on average, Americans could save over $800 a month and almost $10,000 a year by taking public transportation. Those savings go up as gas prices continue to rise. 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And while you're investigating those two sites, if you're curious about anything you've heard in the last hour or just what happens at WRAR, our website is WRAR.org. The playlist for this show is at the top of our streaming blog until the next show comes on. So we're here until 1 o'clock. It means we got 3 more hours of jazz of all sorts for you. Kicking off this next hour with Miles Ellington Twitty doing a track called Gentle Revolutionary. Then we'll hear from Horace Tapscott, Billy Bang Sextet, and more. And yeah, I think that's it for me. Just a reminder that you are tuned in to WRAR LP 97.3 FM Richmond.

0: hey, I didn't see you there. You know, if you're like most Americans, you probably ask yourself all the time, systemic racism, is that really a thing? Well, have you ever wondered why, even though undocumented people come to the United States from all over the world, the face of undocumented people is always assumed to be Central American or South American? And why our heavy-handed immigration policies that tear lives apart and ruin families every day are focused almost entirely on the southern U.S. border and the Hispanic people of color that come across that border? Have you ever wondered why that is? Well, that's because of systemic racism. And yes, it's really a thing.
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Hold up. Gotta hop in a second. Say Tyshawn Shorey right there with Libra off a new release, Members Don't. His take on Max Roach's Members Don't Get Weary from 1968. Also, giving that Libra one to all the Libras out there. You know, threw one to the Virgos as our season wanes and with the fall equinox, Libra season going to be switching over. So, yeah. Looking forward to checking out the rest of that record. Before that, Dave Douglas with Sing Sing, Dwayne Dolphin with Perdido, Ahmad Jamal with Cycles. We heard Sunjo Ono with Vision. That's another new one on Pulse Beat Records, live at Joe's Pub. Anything else you want to know we played in the last little bit, about the last hour or so? WRAR.org. Website, blog is there for your perusal with all the information about the titles, artists, and album information. Get right back into it, though. Actually, before we do, I want to let you know the Richmond Reproductive Freedom Project is a volunteer-based organization which has been providing practical and financial support for abortion services in Virginia since 2004. They seek to make these vital healthcare services accessible to all people regardless of their financial status. If you are in need of services, you can call 888-847-1593. Once again, that phone number is 888-847-1593. For more details, including ways you can help out, you can visit rrfp.net to find out how you can get involved. Richmond Food Not Bombs helps those in need of a meal, but it's about solidarity, not charity. Richmond Food Not Bombs is an international organization devoted to ending poverty and war, and in Richmond, they've been serving a free vegetarian meal every week for over 30 years. Meals are served and groceries are distributed every Sunday in Monroe Park at 4 p.m., and if you'd like to join or are in need of food, you can message them on Instagram at Richmond Food Not Bombs. That's RichmondFoodNotBombs. Or show up at Monroe Park Sunday at 4 p.m. Food is a right, not a privilege. Get right back into it with something from Jay Sennett. A track called Palpitations off of a release from this year called Parallel 49.

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And that was Steve Lehrman and the Orchestra Day Jazz bringing us into the afternoon with Chimera. For That Lotus Part 2 from Simon Moulier, Joshua Redman with So It Goes, Jay Sennett with Palpitations, and next we got a little request coming at you, the Island Song from Prince Lasha and Sonny Simmons right here. Thanks for D for calling in and recommending that one. 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But enough about that. Let's get back into the music, and I'll check in with y'all in a bit.

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1: I see him, I see him. Lo veo por ahí. Bueno, mi gente, bienvenido. This is Willy King, Stop the Madness de Tremera en Stop the Madness Latino Show on WRIR. El Pino 27.3 FM, Richmond, Virginia, the city of diversity. La ciudad de la salsa, man, es para ustedes aquí, mi gente. Bueno, bienvenido. I hope everybody's having a wonderful and beautiful Sunday afternoon. The weather is gorgeous. I'm telling you, the weather is gorgeous. Mamita, ¿cómo está? Natasha here on the Foxtrot Bravo. I love you, I love you. Mucho beso, mamita, mucho beso. One thing that I truly would have to say is that yesterday, last night we were at the Civil Sabroso Festival, the Latin Festival yesterday in Charlottesville, Virginia. And I'm telling you, it was a madness festival. I had a great time. Vega Artwork, Vega _ Artwork. She had a little booth there. She had a display. She was a vendor selling her culture. Puerto Rican culture artwork that she has, of course, painted herself. She did that, and then she put it on merchandises. And one of the madness things that shocked me. Let me tell you something. You could find Puerto Ricans everywhere, anywhere, anytime. You'll find a Puerto Rican. And when she had her art there, with the coqui, the famous one that she has is the coqui with the Puerto Rican flag behind it. All right, it's a beautiful, beautiful one. That's one of my favorite. And people who have seen it from a distance, the Puerto Rican flag, they were like, "What? There's Puerto Ricans out here?" Like, yeah, we're everywhere. Stop the madness. How you not gonna know where Puerto Ricans are at? Come on. All you have to do is smell the Goya, el sofrito, el sazón, el arroz, la cría, la vichuela guisada, que tanto para todos lados, forget about it. You can follow the trails of the rice and beans, that's right, where you're going to find a Puerto Riqueño. Stop the madness. I mean, we had an amazing time. Cadencia, again, closed out the show, closed out the festival. Amazing performance. They got an amazing team of musicians in the band. And I have to say, Cadencia, I salute you guys. You guys did an amazing job. Always love to hear you guys perform. You guys are so well organized with your sounds and your rhythm. And thank you so much for also giving that amazing performance. Y pues claro, mi gente, aquí le tengo salsa nuevecita. That I do believe it's beautiful songs that should get his attention. On WRIR, all right, here locally on 97.3 FM, Richmond, Virginia. 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We don't market to only Latinos. 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You want more information on that, go to WRIR.org. All right. All the information is there. Reach out to the people who have that information for you. And I'm going to tell you something. This is an amazing broadcasting network here in Richmond, Virginia. We serve locally, but we also are heard globally. Ya lo sabe. Ahí te lo dice Willy King de Tremera. So that was the song that I just opened up the show was Noel Vargas y Sioqueta. All right. Somos Salseros. The amazing artists that are on that single album is mind blowing. And it gets you rhythm. It gets you going. It gets you flowing. It gets you dancing. And especially with this genre of culture, salsa, this song is madness. It's madness. And Somos Salseros from Noel Vargas y Sioqueta. Many artists. Go check it out. You could catch it in all the social media platforms, and you could also YouTube it. And also, if you're interested, you could go ahead and wheel it in for a purchase. And also, another thing is, I'm going to have at 2 o'clock, 2 p.m., we're going to have a Noel Vargas interview that we've done at Jersey City. I have so many interviews to introduce to our listeners. It's just a matter of trying to edit those so it could come out a little cleaner, a little better, a little crispier, so like that we can entertain the audience. And amazing stories that he has, amazing producer, promoter, arranger, songwriter, and, of course, the band director, Noel Vargas. So I'm excited. I can't wait to have it for you guys here at 2 o'clock, 1400 for your military personnel. All right? So vamos a tirar la hora con la salsa nueva. Vamos a seguir por ahí para abajo, mi gente. Again, I hope you're having a beautiful and wonderful Sunday. Stay safe out there. No texting and driving. Keep yourself calm and collective. And listen to some salsa. Aquí les tengo la nuevecita, mi gente. 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Yo, this salsa is madness para ustedes. I hope you like it. Let me know. Hit me up on Facebook. You can hit me up on Instagram too. La salsa madness aquí todos los domingos.

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Aquí tenemos también Edwin El Cabito Reyes. I got Yvette coming up in November down in Orlando, Florida. Va a estar en la página www.stopthemadnesslatinoshow.com. Check it out. It's going to be information on there. Ya mismo postado. Luis Pérez, papi, ¿cómo estás? Hope you're doing fine, man. Hope y'all find yourself in this beautiful, beautiful, wonderful Sunday afternoon aquí en la Salsa Madness. Aquí le voy a tirar una nuevecita que I just received it last week. Milo Martinez, concavo y convexo. Concavo y convexo. I, be honest with you, I really don't know what that means, but I'm going to look it up. I hope, if you know what that means, mira, pónmelo ahí en la página ahí. Stop the madness. I'm having a great time. Always having a great time here in the Salsa Madness. Enjoying it. 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

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If you guys can hear me. Vamos a seguir, deja ver, yo no sé lo que está pasando aquí. I just want to make sure that you guys can hear me. Bueno, esa era la nuevecita de Hyrum Figueroa. Listen, Hyrum, thank you so much for sending that over. Appreciate it. Y para todos los salseros, salseros y salseras, si tienen una cancioncita nuevecita ahí, mi gente, bueno, hey, mándala ahí. Vayan para StopTheManesLatinoShow.com and hit me up there and send me some of that salsa madness que ustedes tienen para que escuchen. So you guys can enjoy it. Te lo dice Willie King, Stop the Madness de Tremera. Vamos a ver. Sounds great. Oh, man, thank you, Luis. Oh, man, se te quiere de gratis, papi. Bueno, mi gente, vamos a seguir aquí con Héctor Luis Pagán. El amor no se acaba. And, you know, I was hoping, listen, I didn't get to see him perform at the Puerto Rican Day Festival because of the storm. And I didn't get to see him at the Latin Jazz and Salsa Show Festival because of weather, the cancellation that they canceled the festival. I'm like, stop the madness, you know? But I'm going to tell you something. We already got the date. The date is already locked in for the Puerto Rican Day Festival for 2027. I'm excited. I'm definitely looking forward to it. And, of course, Stop the Madness Latino Show and Vega _ Artworks is going to be sponsoring a certain artist to come perform for the Puerto Rican Day Festival. You're going to love it. I'm not going to tell you because other things got to get written down and make sure we cross our T's and dot our I's for that. And I'm telling you, you guys are going to love it. Oh, man, it's mind-blowing. Prepárese, mi gente, que la cosa va a estar caliente. All right, le voy a tocar aquí. 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
1: 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Edwin, el Cabito Reyes, papi, ¿cómo está? Listen, there's going to be an amazing event going on in Orlando, Florida. What is going to be... it's going to be in respect and acknowledging our veterans that have served this amazing country. And we got a lot of veterans that are serving, that have served our country, and their salseros. One of them, of course, Edwin E. Cabito Reyes. Then you got Fernandito Rentas, another one. También tenemos a Jay Ramos that I'm about to throw his Cuando Tus Ojos Miren. You also have Leo Polanco, another amazing salsero that's also a veteran. And you got Wito Rodriguez, another veteran. That's a salsero madness. And Pablo Perez, el alcalde de la salsa, another amazing. There are just so many salseros that are veterans that it's just mind-blowing. Salsero y salsera también, because we got Isi, la enfermera de la salsa, who's still active duty, but soon I'm hoping she, sooner or later, she'll be, you know, retiring. Entonces, hitting, because she is madness. I'm telling you, she is madness. If you never seen her perform, she is madness performing. She's very very outgoing and an amazing entertainer. All right. So a lot of salseros out there that are veterans y veteranas. Okay, so vamos a seguir aquí, mi gente, con Jay Ramos, Cuando A Tus Ojos Mire. I love this song, but you gotta listen to the lyrics because it's madness. Billy Crepo, dímelo. 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I hope everybody's having a wonderful, beautiful Sunday. 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

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Stop the madness. Salsa madness para ustedes. So check it out. I'm a big fan with live performances. I'm a huge big fan. So one of the things that I love to do is I love to share with my audience the live performances of artists that are performing live on stage. And when you have a live performance on stage, singing, please, by all means, mandame a clip and I'll be more than happy to put it on, because I do believe that these live performances really get to tell how you sing, how you interact with your audience, how you portray yourself as an artist, as a singer, and how you communicate with your band, with your music, with the musicians. So I do believe watching, seeing, and being live present to watch an artist perform goes a long way. Aquí le tengo Edwin El Cabrito Reyes. Dime, mi buena señor. Aquí, live para ustedes. It's one of his live videos. Salsa Man is veterano salsero.

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That's a live performance from Edwin and Cabito Reyes. Check him out. He's got some good, amazing live performance. Salsas, too bad. Again, too bad. The weather. Weather, I'm telling you, you cannot predict the weather. When the weather's going to go, it's going to go. It's going to hit. It's going to hit. You know what I'm saying? So another Puerto Rican Day festival. Edwin Cabito was about to perform, and boom, la temperatura vino y la lluvia vino, and forget about it. Se dañó la cosa. Bueno, vamos a seguir aquí, mi gente. Aquí le tengo Billy Crespo, Jersey, Onda, his latest salsa manes para ustedes aquí en Está Tomando Latino Show.

Yo, hey, this is amazing. I love this. 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This is my world right now. And the Salsa Madness aquí. Just I'm in space right now. I'm in that level of space of happiness and enjoyment with the Salsa Madness aquí. Billy Crepo, man, forget about it. Salsa Madness, papi.

Stop the Madness. That was Billy Crespo, Mi Gente, with an amazing song. All right, so check it out. So what I'm about to play right now, this is an amazing artist, June Lost Cause, and I'm sure y'all all heard it. And all the social media platform, this kid, I say kid because he's young, you know, compared to my age. His style is amazing. All right. So this is a kid from Chicago, Boricua, Puerto Riqueño. And his style is Latin trap, kind of hip hop, Latin hip hop in that generation. And cause I've, you know, did some research on him, and his style is, you know, the way he is, his style when it comes to Latin trap and Latin hip hop. Okay. I say this because it amazes me that now, you know, you reach back. It's like you reach back we call it in the military, we call it you reach back to your duffel bag, right? Reach back to your duffel bag where you're about to get some stuff out of your duffel bag to present. All right. So you reach back to your duffel bag and a kid from Chicago in the Latin hip, in the Latin hip hop, in the Latin trap genre to come out with an amazing salsa. All right. So, you know, his salsa, I've heard it thanks to Yvette. Thank you so much for sharing this with me. When you send it to me, Yvette, I was like, man, I was like, wow, Stop the Madness. I'm like, so let me go search this kid. So I searched him, and for him to go from the kind of Latin trap and Latin hip hop mindset, all right, genre, to then have a salsa madness song, Tu Perfume. This is his new one, his latest release, Tu Perfume, is madness. It's a beautiful song. I'm going to tell you something. I mean, it's getting a lot of attention in all the social media platforms. And in our car, and when I'm traveling with my wife, when we're up and down traveling anywhere, at least we had this song about four or five times in the car, because it's just the song itself, the lyrics itself, has a good meaning, has an amazing meaning. So which is why it hit me with the wow, with the Stop the Madness, with the Salsa Madness, because this song really, really hits it. All right. So more on this. Aquí le voy a dar a ustedes Juno Lost Cause from Chicago, un jovencito. Now he is in the salsa genre, single here, Tu Perfume. Amazing song. Listen, let me know what you think. Tell me what you think. Let me know how you feel. I'm going to tell you this song is madness. You gotta feel it. Salsa Madness.

0: Stop the Madness. Oh, yeah. Hey, mi gente. That is madness, madness. What a beautiful salsa. Juno Los Cos. Juno Los Cos, Tu Perfume. Oh, yeah, mi gente. And that's you know, that I think that's one of the things that makes this genre so amazing and so addicted. Addicted. La salsa is addicted. That is just because I'm going to give you a good example, like another example, Bad Bunny. Who would have thought Bad Bunny, the most famous Latin trap artist globally, to come out with some salsa, you know? So that means it's biting. The salsa genre is biting, and it makes me feel good that this is really going on with our youth. Juno Los Cos, Tu Perfume, amazing salsa. Thank you so much for sharing. Yvette, thank you so much for sharing it. Aquí le mamo, ya mismo aquí llegó a la hora para ustedes aquí en Stop the Madness Latino Show.
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0: 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Para ustedes, Salsa Madness Sundays. Don't forget to tell your friends, loved ones, dance partners. Y también, don't forget to tell your puppies, your doggies. They love salsa. Te lo dice Willie King, Salsa Madness de Tremera. So, llegó el momento. It's 2 o'clock, 1400 for your military personnel. I got an amazing interview here with Noel Vargas. We could go on forever, the list of things that he's done through his experiences in the salsa genre. All right. He's got an amazing story. And I mean, I could sit down for hours and just listen to him because the education, for one, the education you get from these, producers, promoters, arrangers, songwriters, directors of a band, and the history and experience that Noel Vargas has in the salsa genre goes back to the 80s and the 70s and 80s. The man's been around a lot when it comes to the salsa genre. I say this because to sit down and listen to his conversations and for him to share that with me, it brings me to a space in the salsa music where I could see, you know, back in the days with, you know, with Willie Colon, with Hector Lavoe, you know, with so many our legend salseros in the past that's gone, I could just imagine those days, those times when this all started coming together. And this is why I love sitting down and listening to these stories with the salseros y salseras. So aquí le tengo, mi gente. I hope you enjoy it. Let me know what you think. And don't forget to share this madness live page here right now with your followers, with your friends, with your salsa lovers, salsa dancers, because we want to grow this community. We want to continue growing this community here on LP 97.3 FM, the Salsa Madness Los Domingos. Aquí le tengo ahora a mi gente, Noel Vargas.
2: Bueno, mi gente, es Willie King, Stop the Madness Tremera, and Stop the Madness Latino Show on LP 97.3 FM, Richmond, Virginia, the city of diversity, the city of salsa madness. Y hablando de la salsa madness, mi gente, aquí presente conmigo un tremendo producer, promoter, arranger, songwriter, and the songwriting is by far the madness of them all. Mi gente, let me be honored to, para subir la copa, Noel Vargas, mi gente.
3: Gracias.
2: Noel, like always, man, for me, it is an honor and a pleasure and un orgullo que tengo to know you and to be a witness to all the beautiful music that you have written, produced, and have arranged, that magic touch that you put in your music and your lyrics that have stories that by far, I think, that puts you at a different level from producers because of your lyrics, Noel.
3: Well, first of all, I want to say thank you, brother. Thank
2: appreciate
3: you for coming
2: it,
3: down here
2: always,
3: in Jersey.
2: Always,
3: you know,
2: man.
3: I'm truly appreciating. And as I told you when I first told you, I love the support that you give to genre. It's not like other supporters. You know, you pour your heart out to it.
0: Yeah.
3: And it's something that we need more people to do. We need more people to follow your lead. If you're gonna support, this is the role model for supporting. Because you're here, I've called you quite a few times, and
0: yes,
3: it's incredible.
0: And thank you, it's an honor.
3: And, you know, you said something that it's not, well, first, it's not producing, it's composing. I think the I'm a words guy. When I get into writing a song, it's a story. It's not a song.
0: Agree, yes.
3: It's a mini novella, okay?
0: Yeah.
3: Each one.
0: I love it.
3: Each one is a
0: mini novella.
3: It's a mini novella.
0: Okay.
3: You know, you see, I'll start here, I'll explode here, then I go back down, then I come back up, and I finish it with what, you know, with all the emotion that I brought in from that first verse.
0: Yeah.
3: But I think the thing that, there's a lot of talented composers out there. You know, there's a lot. I wouldn't say that mine is better than anyone else's. I think that if you're into heartfelt, or if you're into a story or a different kind of salsa,
0: yeah,
3: then I'm your choice. And I think what puts me a little different is because not only do I write the song, but I make my own arrangements.
0: Mm-hmm. Okay.
3: So my arrangements fit my music perfectly, because when I write a song, I write it with the arrangement.
0: Already.
3: So I'm writing and I have every single note, everything going on in my head.
0: Stop the madness.
3: Every instrument, while everything is doing.
0: Yeah.
3: So when I write the song, I immediately, before writing another song, start making the arrangement.
0: Okay.
3: This way, the song and the arrangement, it just, if you hear my arrangement, dun, dun, dun, dun, dun, dun, for Que Bello Fue or Solo Quiero Volver.
0: Oh, bro.
3: You hear that arrangement, it follows the lyrics to the T. And what I found during my time, and there's a bunch of great arrangers out there, they just don't fit me, because they have a signature. I don't. I'm a ET. My signature, I don't follow any one way to arrange.
0: I got you. All right.
3: I follow the song and my emotion behind the song.
0: I'm about to add the emotion, because it's not just you follow the song. You add a percentage of that emotion, because your lyrics, it's not just lyrics, bro.
3: It's a story. It's a novella.
0: That's why it's got a lot of emotions in it. Strong.
3: And if you notice something about my
0: una novela. Stop the madness.
3: Right now about 1,680 songs.
0: Stop the madness.
4: Wow.
3: And if you notice,
4: that's a lot of songs.
3: That brings you somewhere. But when we get to the hook, you get addicted.
4: The hook.
3: Okay.
0: I agree 100% of
3: that. You get addicted to that.
0: I agree. All right.
3: And that's the whole thing. And that's why I try to do every time I write a song. I'm like, and let me tell you, there's songs that I throw away.
0: Yeah.
3: That I just don't want to deal with.
4: Stop the madness.
3: And Que Bello Fue was one of them.
0: Stop the madness.
3: Yeah. And someone on the show, I had done it. And I'm like, this is too soapy, too, you know. And I left alone for a year.
0: Okay.
3: Then someone on the show, I think it was Marlon Coronado, he's like, please put Que Bello Fue. I'm like, Que Bello Fue. And I said, Que Bello Fue. Because I got so many songs, I didn't even remember.
0: Yeah. Stop the madness.
3: I put it on, and I heard it. I'm like, oh, this is hot.
0: Uh-huh.
3: Wait. So I made some changes here and there. And I was like, okay, I'm releasing this next.
0: Uh-huh.
3: Great. You know, so.
4: Stop the madness.
3: It's just, you know, combining the arrangement with the lyrics, I think it sets me apart from other composers.
0: I think it does. It definitely. In my opinion, in my years of in the music business, as starting out as a DJ, as a dancer, back in the freestyle days.
4: Mm-hmm. That was a long time ago.
0: Been in this music business for over 20 years. And I do believe that your music, your lyrics, your arrangements, and your flow puts a different taste in the salsa genre.
3: Yeah, I mean,
4: it does. His music does.
3: Somos Salseros.
0: We were gonna bring. I was gonna bring that up, bro.
3: You know, a few of the singers are here that was part of Somos Salseros today. You know, that's not your typical Noel Vargas song. Well, I ask you, what is? Tell me one song that's on the field.
4: Typical Stop the Madness.
5: You're on madness, bro.
3: No, I mean, seriously.
5: I'm getting some serious madness feed here because
3: I love
5: how, just by looking at your face, that's why I love these front-to-front interviews.
4: I love
5: them. Because you could really tell a person who's very passionate on what they really believe in.
4: That is true.
3: Facial
4: expression is very important.
3: I don't make covers. I don't make similar songs.
5: I got you.
3: If you, you know, Somos Salsero, then you look at Masoquiando. They're both salsadugas. Completely different signature. You know? You listen to Somos Que Bello Fue, and then you listen to Nado Sin Ti.
4: Amazing.
5: Yeah.
3: And I think that's the most refreshing aspect of my music.
5: Yes.
3: That you're not gonna say that Noel Vargas.
5: You just don't know where he's coming from.
3: Wow, who's that?
5: Yes.
3: And unless I say that's Noel Vargas.
5: You're doing a lot of U-turns.
4: Stop the man, a lot of U-turns.
3: And that's what my conversation right now. We just finished recording Desde Principio with Javier Luis.
5: Okay.
3: I'll play it for you.
4: Amazing artist.
3: Who's that?
4: Javier Luis.
5: Right.
3: But it sounds nothing like it.
5: Okay.
3: If you heard Nado Sin Ti, the new one with Javier Luis, he did Don DeMaio Orchestra, that was, you know, Noel Vargas' orchestra. Who would have thought?
4: Stop the Madness.
3: That's Javier Luis.
5: Stop the Madness.
3: You know, and we performed that song live in Cali, Colombia. That's where we debuted it.
4: Cali.
3: 12,800 Colombia. People.
5: Stop the madness.
4: Yo, the salsa in Cali, Colombia is madness.
5: Wow.
3: In Cali, Colombia, in La Calle Sabor. And, you know, I'm... Fortunately, in Cali, it's a different world than New York.
5: Yes,
3: no, but for me, I can't even go to the mall. You know, it's like, I went to the mall with Javi and people started jumping on us.
5: Yeah, in Cali.
4: Security.
3: But everybody knows my music there. Lo que es que bello fue.
4: Manta la seguridad. Grab him by the leg.
3: All the songs I released in Cali.
4: Stop the madness.
3: The radio station, every single radio station there supports me.
5: But you know, Noel, you're really not the first person in this industry that talks about Colombia y la salsa.
4: Yeah, Cali's been talked about a lot. Cali, Colombia. Los colombianos sí saben de salsa.
5: We're coming to an era in the world of salsa.
4: You can say everything you want to say, but it's true.
5: Has a every location has their star to bright in countries. Mm-hmm. And I think in this era,
4: this day and age,
5: Colombia,
4: yes,
5: is rising up, and it's been rising up to...
3: I would disagree.
5: Go ahead.
3: Okay, and I will talk to you.
4: Now, I'm going to say something. I guess I should have phrased it differently, but my thing is that how I see it. Now, you have to keep in mind, I started Stop the Man is Latino show in 2019. And you know, being in the military for 28 years, you don't get to see the growth of salsa. Like many salseros, like Noel Vargas, with his experience being in the genre all these years, I don't get to see stuff like that. So I guess the question I should have phrased the question differently. But I'm starting to see, from my point of view, since starting the show in 2019, I'm starting to see and starting to witness, now with all the social media platforms that we have, that I can see Colombia, la salsa en Colombia está super dura, super caliente. They really know, doesn't matter what venue you have in Colombia, you are guaranteed a packed house. That's how much salsa. I mean, I've seen videos and a lot of the artists that I've interviewed here throughout my time, that's all they talk about. Colombia, la salsa en Colombia, la salsa en Colombia. I know New York. I know New Jersey. I got, okay, Orlando, okay. You know, I don't know about California, Texas. I got you, Texas. But, you know, Puerto Rico, of course, Puerto Rico. Pero in Colombia, man, I'm starting to recognize and starting to realize that the salsa is very powerful, which you will see if you do your research that a lot of artists are now going out there to perform live on stage because I think it's worth it to go there to how powerful the salsa is. I think I should have reworded differently.
3: Luisito Ayala, my boy, my brother, you know, rest in peace. He passed away about 10 years ago.
5: Okay.
3: And I had a recording from him, and you know, we used to, after the gigs, would come to my house because we live like a mile away.
5: I got you.
3: 4 o'clock in the morning, like, when they barbecue, cabrón.
4: I should have beat that.
3: Okay, let's play some music. Let's do this.
5: Yeah, yeah.
3: So doing one of those things, he told me, "Bah, you know, when I die, I need you to make sure that my family remakes me and express me in La America, Colombia."
5: Stop the madness.
3: And for years.
4: I agree, Luis.
3: Amica Ocan de Venezuela.
4: All right, so Luis Perez here from Mambo Cave. Amazing, amazing DJ. He's got an amazing show, Mambo Cave. And his thing, he just messaged me here on Foxtrot Bravo. Plus a few places in New York for the artists to perform. You're absolutely right. And I do believe that, you know, I'm not tearing down the reggaeton. I love reggaeton. I love Latin hip hop. But I think it's the youth that they're dragging in and not giving those salseros y salseros that platform. It used to be big in the 80s and 90s. But I don't see it much more happening a lot. You know, the DJs are you know, throwing down the salsa and, you know, your merengue bachata. But I'm not seeing much performances in these venues, in these clubs. You see them in festivals, but you have to take into consideration that, you know, the weather does predict a lot of stuff. You know, so it is sad. And, you know, thank you so much for commenting there, Luis Perez.
3: Who told you what's Cali? It's not now. It's always been like that. It is. Cali is so passionate about music. I'll give you a perfect example. You've heard of Nicky Jam, right?
5: Yes.
3: Okay, Nicky Jam, nobody.
5: I know where you're going with this.
3: Nobody wanted to hear him.
5: You're absolutely
3: nobody
5: right.
3: Nobody would hire him.
5: You're absolutely right.
3: He went to do one show in Cali. Everybody loved him. He couldn't believe that they knew every word to every song,
5: shocking.
3: Every lyric to every song.
5: But it was shocking to him to realize that his own isla did not embrace him like Colombia did.
3: And then with Cali, you know, I have to be honest because I'm living it, and you know, I live it with my artist. I mean, Cabo Khan, live it with myself. It doesn't matter what it's salsa, reggaeton, whatever, cumbia, whatever. Cali are dedicated, passionate artists.
5: Wow. Okay.
4: Well, there you have it.
3: Regardless what's the genre, they don't go on Facebook and say, "Oh, I love your music. This and this and you're performing 5 blocks away or a mile away," and they're like, "Oh yeah, I love you, but I'm not gonna spend $10.
5: Yeah, yeah.
3: These people die.
5: Stop the madness.
3: They get to every event you're in. You know, it's a perfect example of a caleño, of a Colombian, Linda Costa Lopez. See how she travels and she follows the artists that she likes.
5: Mm-hmm.
4: Oh, that's Linda, you got a shout out here, so Linda.
3: It's not phenomenal.
4: Stop
3: it's
4: the madness.
3: No,
4: Linda Lopez got a shout out here on the interview.
5: And that's why when I look at it in my view,
4: Weba.
5: You've been doing this for centuries. I mean,
4: there you go again with the centuries, yeah, well, Tremenda. What's up with that?
5: My wife always says, "Stop saying centuries."
4: I don't know why centuries be coming out of my vocabulary.
3: Quite a while. Decades.
5: But on my, you know, I look at it as Colombia's.
4: Stop
5: the
4: madness.
5: In my view, doing 28 years in the military really was not in that scene like I am.
4: Well, that's kind of the same thing that I just said about me being in the military. 28 years, I really didn't get that opportunity to experience like what other people has experienced in that genre. You know, again, I should have rephrased, kind of reworded what I was trying to explain in the interview. So, thank you, Noel Vargas. Definitely a good education. Definitely your advice. But there's a lot of more conversations going on there. I'm telling you, I could sit down for hours and just have these conversations. Unfortunately, here we only got that many hours. I only got 2 hours. Hey, Linda, Stop the Madness. You was in the mentioned in the interview because it is true. Let me tell you something. You'll see what a fan is. When you have a dedicated fan that will go to these places, will travel to these places to go see artists perform. It's a beautiful feeling and a good vibe and love to know that there are actually people out there that will go out and travel to see an artist perform. You know, those are keys. Like when we were here in Virginia, I went to one of my favorite bands since childhood, El Gran Combo de Puerto Rico. All right. And, you know, I will go out my way to go see them. You know, and pay whatever needs to be paid for those tickets, because, you know, it's just something about them that continues to inspire me and the love for the salsa genre, you know. So big shout out to Linda Lopez, always there and always supporting, even on social media platforms. She's always tuning in there and sharing. So again, Linda, thank you so much for that great love that you give this genre and this support. Bueno, mi gente, okay, vamos a seguir por ahí para abajo. 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
4: 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Hashtag Salsa Madness. And it'll bring you to all the platforms that I'm on. And let me know. Hey, you know, they hooked us up. They did this. They did that. It's good to share your experiences. 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All right. So, vamos a seguir por ahí para abajo. Aquí le tengo mi gente, Robby Pulido, Cama y Mesa. What an amazing salsero, Cubano living in Switzerland. And he has an amazing following, an amazing platform allá in Switzerland. Who would have thought? Salsa, Switzerland. Salsa en Alemania, Italia. Salsa en Sur Corea. 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

0: entertaining, entertaining. 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What an amazing salsero cubano de Switzerland. What an amazing salsa. Bueno, mi gente, ya llegó el momento. Nos faltan casi, bueno, ya mismo. Aquí en esta Tomenas Latino Show, every Sunday, Salsa Madness para ustedes de 1 a 3 de mediodía, all right? So, I just want to give a shout out to, 2 weeks ago, I had Charles, Graybeard Charles, covered down, and I'm going to tell you something. I do enjoy listening to his, listening to him on the show due to that when he plays the music, he gives you an education. So a big shout out to Charles Graybeard. Thank you so much, man, for always covering down and always. I'm tuning in and listening. And I love that, you know, when you play your music, you give it a little information that comes right behind that music. Thank you so much for always being there and supporting the madness. Bueno, ya usted sabe, mi gente, llegó el momento. Voy a ponerla ahora. Tengo unas cuantas canciones que voy a poner de Sergio George and Bad Bunny. And you know what happens when I play those songs? Me tumba la página de Foxtrot Bravo. Pero this is a request. So a request that I received in a message that they want to hear these songs. Right. So I'm going to, I'm going to please it and make it happen. But if they shut it down, recuerden que se pueden escuchar on www.wrir.org. You can listen in, all right, and enjoy it globally. So, con todo eso, mi gente, don't forget that you can also share this, and go visit us at www.wrir.org. Check us out, see what we got going on there. And if you here in the local Richmond area, and if you have a nonprofit and you want to announced here on WRIR, this is the best place to do it. I say this because the different types of genre that are here on this broadcasting network, the different types of programs, different culture that listens to us, different audience, types of audience, just everything. This is the best place to, if you want to get announced. It is. Because if you really look at it, we're not just paying attention to a certain type of audience. We're getting the attention of all different audiences. So just to let you know, go to www.wrir.org for more information that's on there. Okay, so vamos a seguir aquí con Sergio George. What's going on? How you doing, papi? David's about to come on right after the madness. He's gonna throw it down, so be ready. Aquí, the madness never stops here on WRIR, this amazing broadcasting network, 97.3 FM, only here globally, para que sepa. Aquí le voy a tirar la hora a ustedes. Sergio George featuring Anthony Ramos. This is a favorite.
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0: And you know what happens? Si no tumban, vayan a la página.

Bueno, mi gente, es Willie King, Stato Man es tremenda en Stato Man es Latino Show on WRRLP 97.3 FM in Richmond, Virginia, the city of madness, the city of salsa madness, the city of culture, forget about it. Bueno, aquí le vamos a seguir, nos quedan 15 minutos más. I hope you're having a beautiful, wonderful Sunday. Continue on loving, sharing this salsa madness. Stay tuned, because we got about to throw it down with David. It's going to be madness. So here only on WRIR, we give you some madness flavor of different types of genre, different types of music, a different culture here. Only one place here in Richmond, Virginia. 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Vamos a seguir aquí con my homegirl, Lisa Lisa, All Cried Out, Salsa Madness, English, para ustedes. Have a beautiful and wonderful Sunday afternoon, and catch you on the rebound next Sunday from 1 to 3 p.m. in the afternoon. Much love. Se te quiere de gratis aquí en Stato Menes Latino Show para ustedes los domingos.

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1: 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Coming up next is Ambiance Congo, and we're getting ready to get going right now.

Coming to you from the studios of WRIRLP 97.3 FM Richmond, Richmond Community Radio. This is Ambiance Congo, coming to you every other Sunday for over 20 years. Every other Sunday, right here on WRIR, your only English language over-the-air radio broadcast of Congolese music, what community radio does for the community. I'm going to start off with a CD from, let's see, what year was that from? It was from 2018 on the Ebrox production label. It's a CD by Roga Roga and Extra Musica called 242 in English. And we're going to hear a song off of this one. I went through that CD the other night, just, you know, I was listening to music and I was taken by this song. So I'm going to play it again for you. It's called MM International. And we'll take it from there, following up with a song from Universal Zongo from their only CD called Papi Rouge from 2007, a group founded by members of Extra Musica, including Kherson Asadam, who just passed away the other day. You can hear him singing in the background, his high, beautiful voice. And we'll take it from there. Enjoy, keep it cranked up loud on this beautiful day in RVA and anywhere you may be on WRIRLP 97.3 FM Richmond.

Okay, extra musica, Zangul from the CD Tapis Rouge, which came out, I think, 2007, I believe it was. Yeah, 2007. Great CD, by the way. I really enjoyed that one a whole lot. Tapis Rouge, and in the background, you could hear the late Kirsten Sadam singing in the chorus there with that group. Formed in 2009, CultureWorks is an independent nonprofit organization dedicated to creating an environment in which the arts and culture of the Richmond region can flourish. I'm not sure this microphone's turned up loud enough. Here we go. Let's try again. In which the... Yeah, well, that's too loud. Okay, try again one more time. Okay, that looks good. All right, in which the arts and culture of the Richmond region can flourish and prosper, receiving funds from a diverse mix of corporate, foundation, municipal, and individual donors. CultureWorks is a steward of public and private investments in the arts, providing grants to arts and cultural organizations and to individual artists. To learn more about CultureWorks programs, area art happenings, and how you can get involved, you can visit richmondcultureworks.com. .org. And our track list is up at wrir.org. And I just want to take this moment to say happy birthday this month to Felix Wazikwa. He's a very prolific artist, and we're going to play a couple of his songs for you right now. Coming up first, what's coming up first? Let's see where to go. There we go. Coming up first is a song from the 2002 CD Yonani. We're going to hear Quito Epula. And then we'll hear something from probably his first CD called Tetragram from 1986. Enjoy, as always, crank it up.

Sampo Deluge ya ki pona ba mbisite mo kondi souza Ba pesi ba mo $200 ba kabola Me baza combien

What a great song. That is Felix Wazekwa along with Dali Kimoko on guitars and a duet with Papa Wemba, Awilo Longomba on drums, and on and on and on. That is the 1986 CD, Tetragram, of Felix Wazekwa. We heard the song called Mokwa Makambo. Happy birthday, by the way, to him this month. Before that was Felix Wazekwa with the song Dosa Unique. Not the song I announced earlier, but Dosa Unique from Yo Nani from 2002. All right, here's some something a little different. Here's something from Christian Lema's CD called Il est temps from 2014, a song called Cœur Fragile or Fragile Heart.

0: This is Charles inviting you to listen to The Other Black Music every other Sunday, 3 to 5 p.m. on WRIRLP 97.3 FM, Richmond Indie Radio. I'll bring you the alternative sounds in the world of black music. Afrobeat, blues, reggae, salsa, soca, black rock, jazz, soul, African reggae, zydeco, soukous, funk, fuji, brass bands, boogie, Latin and African hip-hop, and, of course, more, if you can believe that. 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
1: And that's coming up next week. Next week, every other Sunday for 20-odd years, it's been The Other Black Music and Ambiance Congo. And today is Ambiance Congo. My name's David. I'm here with you every other week, or have been for a while. Thanks for listening. There's another artist who had a birthday in September, the late, great Joan Poi. You know, about maybe 10 years ago, I was in the Virginia Museum of Fine Arts had a big exhibition of Congolese art, and they asked me to play music at the opening. And this is the first song I played, by the way. It's called Kadi from Joan Poi. And he's joined by Joski Kiambukuta, the late, great Joski Kiambukuta, on this one. So we'll play two songs from Joan Poi. He's one of my favorite singers of all time. We'll play one from him with Joski Kiambukuta and another one with him with Diatto Lukoki for you right coming up next. Here is Kadi from Joan Poi.

Oh yeah, listening to the great music of Jong Poi on Ambiance Congo, coming to you from WRIRLP 97.3 FM, Richmond Community Radio.

From 1996, Chacambo de Bonoke. The album N'importe quoi from 1996, as I said, a song called Claise de Bonheur. And before that, Nado Kakoma from the CD Sable Mouvant. I've got something wrong here. I got to figure out what the songs are. I got them wrong, but that's all right. We'll get them right. That's from 1994. Anyway, the interesting thing about both those guys is they both either worked with OK Jazz or with offshoots of OK Jazz. Nado Kakoma was drummer, of course, and Chacambo was singer. And both of them have all-star casts on those CDs. Well worth checking out. They're called N'importe quoi and Sable Mouvant right here on Ambiance Congo. The only place you'll hear them, by the way. Coming up next, I have a little bit of a PSA for you. Some of our silent partners in combating climate change are the trees living in old-growth forests. Old-growth forests, the few that remain outside of our national parks, which are, by the way, in danger right now, are our most endangered forests due to human remaking of the landscape. This matters because old-growth forests foster biodiversity, purify water, generate oxygen, and stall climate change by storing carbon, which is good for the entire planet, by the way. To save old-growth forests, the nonprofit 500-Year Forest Foundation conserves mature forests and the diverse species that they nurture. 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This is Ambiance Congo. My name is David. I've been here with you every other week for 20-odd years, bringing you Congolese music over the air on WRIRLP 97.3 FM Richmond. You know, another guy that had a birthday in September coming up next week, I believe, is the great Grand-Père Boziana. Guy has been around forever, and he's still making music. He just put out a CD a couple of years ago, a couple of them actually, EPs, a couple of them after a couple of years ago. And he's been around forever. I'm going to play something from one of his CDs called Les Refuges de Schengen from 1997, a Rigo Makengo production. We're going to hear a song off this one called Yessa. And then we'll hear something from him along with the Shock Stars from 1985. So stay tuned. Here's Boziana along with La Antichoc, his own group, and then with the Shock Stars.

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1: Bosey, Bosey Anna, leading up the Shock Stars with the song called Mokolo Otikaki Ngai from the 1985 LP Retrouvé à Paris Volume 1, No No, on the Rhythms and Music label. Before that, Bosey Bosey Anna, l'Anti-Shock with Yessa from Les Refoulés de Schengen from 1997. And let's see, what else do I have here? Oh yeah, I got to do this for you. Here you go.
2: Hello, hello, hello. This is Charles, David.

about the Queen of Sheba. So I know which one that is. That's Bozi Boziana La Rana de Saba from featuring Jolie Detta and Deyes Mukangi. Fortunately, I have a CD with that song, a compilation on that song in my bag. So I'll flip that on here for you right now. Right now.

Okay, I got one more birthday to celebrate here for you, and that is Barbara Kanam from her album Caribou. We're going to hear the song called Jardin d'Amour featuring Olivier Chimanga, both on guitars and on backing vocals. A really beautiful song from Barbara Kanam. And if there's time, we'll play a little bit of some music from Ricardo Lembo, who also has a birthday in September. Enjoy. Thank you for listening for all these years, and thank you for listening today.

Happy birthday, Barbara Kanam. I want to end up the program with a little snippet of a song from Ricardo Lembo, a Congolese American artist living out in Los Angeles. Here's something from his first CD from 1996. It's part of the song No No Femine. Thanks for listening. God bless you all.

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It's Greybeard bringing you the Motherland Influence, African, Latin, Caribbean sounds every Sunday here at WRIRLP 97.3 FM, Richmond Community Radio. In the background, the theme song for the Motherland Influence from Most Fan Fan and Somo Somo is Hello, Hello. After my first song, the rest of the show will be all Latin music for Hispanic Heritage Month. But I'm going to start out with an artist that's going to be playing this evening at Reveille in Carytown. And his name is... His name is Samir Lengas. And Samir Lengas is a Grammy-nominated Moroccan-born musician now living in New York, known for his fusion of traditional Moroccan Nawa music with jazz and funk and other styles. And he'll be appearing at Reveille this evening, and that should be a good show. Doors open at 7. And I'm going to start out with a tune from him, a new one called Aicha featuring Mayambloco. And here we go.

That's a sample of the Moroccan Fusion. Now while you were here this evening at Reveille in Carytown from Zemir Lengas. If you're interested in that, I believe there's still some tickets there, to my surprise. So hopefully you'll see me there and say hi. Look for some guy with a gray beard. I'll be one of them. Anyway, so it's Hispanic Heritage Month, National Hispanic Heritage Month here in the USA. And so I'm going to do a bunch of random Latin tunes for you. Starting out with a group called Ronda Bogota from, you guessed it, Mexico. They're actually influenced by cumbia coming out of Colombia. So we're going to start with them. We got a new release called Cumbia Polar. And here we go. Crank it up and share with your neighbors. Dance.

socially conscious group out of L.A., a group called Los Cafeteras. Had the pleasure of seeing them in Lafayette, Louisiana this summer at the International Festival there. We heard Cumbia de Mi Barrio from their, I think, 2024 release, A Night in Nepentia. And before that, a group based in Mexico, Ronda Bogota, gave us Cumbia Poder, a new single from them. Let's go back to 1998 for this next Mexican group, Son de Madera. We get the tune El Amanecer from their Mexico Son de Madera release from 98.

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1: 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All right, it's Gray Beard with the Muslim Influence, African, Latin, and Caribbean Sounds every Sunday, 5 to 7 p.m. Eastern Time, and focusing mostly on Latin music today for National Hispanic Heritage Month. And we just heard a group out of, I believe, Veracruz, Mexico, although one of the members is actually based in the USA. Veracruz, Mexico, and playing a Huarocho style, Sonora Rocha style, an older style of Mexican music. And there's also dance that goes along with that. And I think we've had something similar to that at the Richmond Folk Festival. From them, Son de Mandera, we heard the tune El Amanecer from their Mexico Son de Mandera release from 1998. All right, so we start off with three out of Mexico. Let's hear one from Cuba. Artist based in New Orleans now. And he mixes funk jazz with some Cuban rhythms. And if you see him live, you can see he's heavily influenced by James Brown. Sima Funk from his latest release, Te Toca. We're going to hear the tune, Pacente.

Coming out of Colombia, that's the group Tonada giving us some advice. New single from them, Consejo. And before that, also out of Colombia, Legateros de San Jacinto. And the tune, Magdalena Ruiz. Before that, another one from Colombia, Martina Camargo gave us Gretchen Los Corazones, a new single from her. I think My Heart Cries Out. And we started out. Nope, another one from Colombia before that. Porto Candelaria. And they've got a new release called Tarde Ventura Part 1 EP. Eso Soy Yo, or That's Me. And we started out with Sima Funk in the tune Paciente from his latest Te Coca. And Mr. Simafar coming out of Cuba, now living in New Orleans. What have I got for you? Let's go to Mexico for one more from Mexico. Featuring artist Lila Downs, I believe originally from Mexico, but living in the U.S., I think Chicago. Along with Viver Quintana. And they've got a new single out called Cuando Nos Vemos.

It's from Mexico. Let's go further south into Central America, starting with Belize. And we're going to hear from Andy Palacio and Garifuna Collective doing Punta music brought to Belize and Honduras from Africans who were forced in enslavement, mainly from St. Vincent Islands, who later came to the Caribbean coast of Central America, Belize, Honduras, Guatemala, Nicaragua, and playing a style of music that I think was originally used to wakes at funerals, and then later became a festival and gathering type music. And what I have, I got Andy Palacio coming up first, and I'll follow that with Super G. Andy Palacio and the Garifuna Collective, title cut from one of my favorites, Watina.

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2: 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It's Gray Beer with the Motherland Influence, African, Latin, and Caribbean sounds every Sunday, 5 to 7 p.m. Eastern Time. And I'm focusing mostly on the Latin sounds today for National Hispanic Heritage Month. And kind of wandering right now through Central America. We just heard from Super G, Noche de Punta, from his latest Vamos de Fiesta. And then we went back in 2007 with Andy Palacio and the Garifuna Collective and the tune Huatina, title cut from that release. Let's go to Honduras for a couple here, starting with Banda Blanca, and then we'll hear from Aurelio Martinez. Banda Blanca is going to give us from 1999 Sopa de Caracol, from Sopa de Caracol Golden Hits, Exitos de Siempre. Salsa and Tropical is how they describe it on the library. Well, let's find out.

great Arturo Martinez had the pleasure of meeting years ago before he passed away last year. Tune Dondo from the Rondé before that. Oh, he was considered, I guess, a leader in the Garifuna music style after Andy Palacio passed away from Andy Palacio from Belize. Before that, Banda Blanca and Sopa de Caracol. They were kind of considered rock in Honduras. I guess they're really upbeat style. Let's continue. Let's do one more in Central America from Guatemala. We're going to hear from Sarah Kuricic and her title cut from her release, Somos.

0: días, bienvenidos al vuelo 1007 con destino a la ciudad de New York. Nuestro tiempo de vuelo es de 8 horas con 20 minutos. 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
1: 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All music is world music, so I try to bring you the best from everywhere, every week, to inspire curiosity about the world around us. If Music Could Talk, where music says it all. Every Sunday from 7 to 9 p.m. right here on WIR.
2: 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September is Prostate Cancer Awareness Month. The prostate-specific antigen, also referred to as the PSA, blood test is designed to help detect prostate cancer early. When detected early, prostate cancer can be curable. Men over 40 can talk to a doctor about prostate cancer screening. For more information, information is available at the website pceiva.org. And originating from WIRLP 97.3 FM, Richmond Community Radio. This is Graybeard of the Muslim Influence, African, Latin, and Caribbean Sounds every Sunday, 5 to 7 p.m. Eastern Time. And we just heard from a group I got to see back in January during the Global Fest event up there. Saw them playing in the club, Drome. Chio and Los Concertidos de la Casa. And they had some help on that tune from Jose Benjamin Escobar, and it's a new single called Gatanita. And hopefully they'll be coming to Richmond soon. Barbario finds Esu Miyambe. Before that, out of Cuba, gave us a live version of El Diablo off their Low Major release from 2022. And then we start out in Guatemala with Sarah Kuricic, and a title cut from her release, Somos, and you may have heard the wooden xylophone sounds of marimbas, which is the official instrument of Guatemala. Let's continue. Let's hear a couple of artists who will be coming to the Richmond Folk Festival this year, starting with Mariachi Mariposas, an all-female mariachi band, I believe based in L.A., and rather large group, and I think they're going to be a hit this year at the Folk Festival. We're going to hear the tune La Lista, or The List, from their Primer Vuelo release. And then we're going to follow that up with Hector Perez and El Laberinto del Coco. You may have seen Hector playing around town with By Ritmo and Cadencia. He went back to Puerto Rico to start his own group. And they've been doing rather well, so they'll be playing the Folk Festival also. So let's hear from both of them.

Hector Perez and El Laberinto del Coco will be appearing at the Folk Festival this next month, Richmond Folk Festival, along with Mariachi Mariposas. And I mentioned Hector playing with a couple of groups, Bia Ritmo and Cadencia. Let's hear from Cadencia, based here in Richmond, originally from Puerto Rico. And their tune, Diaspora, Por en tu Rincuena, off of their 2022 release in Otro Barrio.

that merengue sound you might hear at, oh man, come on, brain. On the other side of Haiti, what's that place called? Dominican Republic. But this is Elvis Crespo from Puerto Rico, a new single from him called Pa Balar. Before that, originally from Puerto Rico, now here in Richmond, singing about the Puerto Rican diaspora. We heard from Cadencia. And you can see the track list, by the way, by going to WRIR.org. Click the link under the Motherland Influence to see what's being played as we go along. Hopefully it's keeping up. Let's go to England for one from Orchestra Mambo International. The tune Flauta Pa off their new release, Puntalo.

All right, we've come to the end of the show, and real quick, gotta tell you, that was Osa Motley out of L.A., and the tune Who Discovered America Live from Live at the Fillmore. Before that, a group that probably influenced them, El Chicano, from back in 1975, what was then considered Chicano rock, with the tune El Cayuco from the Viva El Chicano, their very best. Thank you for listening, and stay tuned. Coming up next is DJ Carl with If Music Could Talk.

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Hello, I'm Ed Begley Jr., and wherever you call home, the sounds of wildlife connect you with a greater family of life. That's why you shudder each time you see woods, marshes, meadows, or grasslands being destroyed. You know that countless birds and other wild animals are losing their homes, the greatest threat to their survival. Among the growing number of threats to wildlife, habitat loss is the most devastating. The Humane Society Wildlife Land Trust offers a humane solution, working with private landowners to protect habitat as permanent safe havens for wildlife. When you hear the familiar wild voices you love, remember, your voice is the one that can speak for wildlife and for the land they call home, ensuring that it stays forever wild. To learn more to work with the Humane Society Wildlife Land Trust, visit wildlifelandtrust.org.